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In all energy exchanges, if no energy enters or leaves an isolated system, the entropy of our system increases. Energy continuously flows from being concentrated to becoming dispersed, spread out, and wasted and useless. New energy cannot be created, and high-grade energy is being destroyed. An economy based on endless growth is...

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Alfa, Austin La Mirage, José Reyes, a.k.a. La Melaza, Duki, John C., Eladio Carrión, Gastón, Emi Luciano, Arcángel Pa, 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

painters to be found. Where have all the storytellers gone? Just when did I become so eaten up by moss and covered in a cloak of popularity? And then I lose my voice in between the echoes of self-serving prophecy. A captain without a ship, a chief without a tribe, a raging megalomaniac who only speaks to hear his cheeks slap together and worship the sound of his own voice. A muffled cry, a hollow cave inside the wood. The frigid wind pushed through the caribou trees. Without dispute, paper thin garments, pray for summer days. The rain and wind are so strong outside my window, and winter's always searching for me. Hear his cheeks slap together and worship his own voice. I'm so tired of the demands of this world, her nagging voice, the songs she sings, the songs that she desires. She cries out in the heat of her passions, her legs spread and ready for a stranger. A captain without a ship, a chief without a tribe, a raging megalomaniac who only speaks to hear his cheeks slap together and worship the sound of his own voice. I dare not take another drink until it's gone. Just when did I become so eaten up by moss and covered in a cloak of popularity? When did I lose my voice in between the echoes of self-serving prophecy?

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